0: trial. Trial. Trial.
1: Children of the sky, how they wave that is from of the
0: trial.
1: Blood.

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0: 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You have been the

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3: I'm your huckleberry.
1: Bye.
4: Why, Johnny Ringo? Looked like somebody just walked over.

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We have no great war, no great depression. Our great war is a spiritual. Right.

0: very pissed off.
1: It's a lot.
2: It's a lot.
1: It's a lot.
2: It's a lot.
1: It's a lot.
2: Like
3: life. Try.

Bonsoir, mademoiselle Paris. Bonsoir, mademoiselle Paris. Try.

if you want to, stare if you want to, but I got to party. I'm up in the party. I'm glad that I got you, and it's alright.

0: Bye.
1: As he bids to pick the dog in, he goes down
0: Bye.
1: To the bog and wants his feet.
0: Bye.

0: bro, I got all my money too. Oh well, you ready to hit this bank?
1: Bye.
2: Yeah, man, let's go.

0: child.
1: God damn it, boys, I told you. You're coming in one way or the other.
2: Shot or kill!

0: trial.
1: As the snow flies on a cold and gray Chicago morning, a poor little baby child is
0: trial
1: in the ghetto.
2: In the ghetto.
1: And his mama cries.
3: Take a ride to my
0: trial.
1: Cause it's there.

0: child.
1: Rest in peace to all the motherfuckers that passed away from all the blocks.
0: Trial.
2: On a cold and gray Chicago morning, another little baby child was born.
0: Trial.
1: 12th Street, 7th Avenue, New York, uptown. You know what I'm saying?
2: And his mama cried.
1: 183rd and Walton. My block. That's right.
0: Trial.
1: 122nd and Morningside. My block. That's right. Cater Avenue. Baltimore. My block.
0: Trial.

0: trial.
1: Trial. Yeah, ready, baby.
2: Respect my
0: trial.
1: I'm ready. Baby. Yeah.
2: Maya.
1: Must leave.
2: Maya.
1: Wow.
0: Trial.

0: Trial.
1: Respect Maya.
2: Yeah, I'm ready, baby.
1: Respect Maya.
0: Trial.
2: I'm ready, baby. Yeah. Maya. Want to leave?
0: Trial.
2: Wow. Well,

0: trial.
1: This is my time of the year. This is my
0: trial.
1: December. This is all so clear.
0: Trial.

famous Pop of Jordan. We've reached a tipping point. We're on the eve of disruption. This world is out of joint. We've reached a tipping point. We're on the brink.

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1: Colors are beautiful.
0: Trial.
1: Like a rainbow.
0: Trial. Trial.

0: Now, this next song is not a song that I wrote. It was written by the other piano player.
1: Wow.
0: And this is a song that he said he was never going to play again. But I never said I wasn't going to play it. So we're going to play this the way I first...
1: Trial.

may seem all right and smile when you leave, but my smiles are just a front.

0: be our last song, but we hope you all join in here.
1: Hi.
0: Help us to keep something going. In advance, I want to say thank you very much for having us here in London. Here's a song called...

0: child.
1: Release the past and choose to be made new.
0: Child.
1: Familiar, the acquaintance we're accustomed to. The affiliation, now realized as a hangover, choose to be made new.
0: Child.
2: I never said that it's like the

0: trial. Trial.
1: I wanna go where the sun sinks low.
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1: With a

0: Guess I'm on
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0: My way. 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
1: trial.
0: A friend. 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
1: Trial.
0: Mighty glad you stayed.
1: Trial.

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